0: nice cash on the check in, right? And right now, you in the mix with DJ Q. Yeah. Turn it up.
1: Go, baby.
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15: Slowly but surely, AI is seeping its way into every corner of our lives. One area perhaps I didn't expect is diet advice. A new study out of Turkey found that chatbots are recommending to teen boys and girls that they restrict their daily calories to dangerously low levels and eat a balance of nutrients that are kind of out of whack. Remember, teenagers are growing, one pediatrician told us. If they aren't getting enough nutrition, it can really stunt their growth on a number of levels. And in extreme cases, it can lead to significant health consequences. Large language models, LLMs, they are designed to agree with you. So if you're looking to lose weight, they're going to push you pretty hard in that direction. They also sometimes don't know how to tell the difference between good information and bad information. And you know who does? Your doctor. I'm Dr. Sanjay Gupta, helping you live a better life.
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19: 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And I love my father.
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17: A better life with Dr. Sanjay Gupta.
18: Eating a healthy diet is not only good for you physically, it can also keep your brain sharp as you age. According to a new study out of China, people who most closely followed the MIND diet slowed aging in key structures inside their brains by more than 2 years. The MIND diet is a combination of the Mediterranean diet, which we talk a lot about, and the DASH diet, which stands for Dietary Approaches to Stop Hypertension. All three of these diets are similar, but the MIND diet puts more of an emphasis on berries, beans, leafy green vegetables, fish, poultry, whole grains, olive oil, and nuts. You're not going to eat foods with a lot of saturated fat. We're talking cheese, butter, red meat, or anything fried. You really don't have to eat like this 100% of the time. That's the key. Just do the best that you can. I'm Dr. Sanjay Gupta, helping you live a better life.

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6: Did you know that almost half the vegetables and more than 3/4 of the fruit that we eat in this country come from just one state, California? Yeah, it's true. And according to a new report by the Environmental Working Group, a health advocacy organization, a lot of this produce is tainted with PFAS, which are sometimes referred to as forever chemicals. Why? Well, the EPA says pesticides keep America's food supply safe, abundant, and affordable. And of course, these chemicals are used in every state, not just California. Now, if you are worried, though, about how much you're consuming, the best thing to do is to buy organic produce, if and when you can. Organic or not, you should rinse all fruits and vegetables under running water. Don't use any soap. And as one epidemiologist told us, use a brush on sturdier items like carrots, potatoes, and cucumbers. I'm Dr. Sanjay Gupta, helping you live a better life.
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right here. If you on back, you gotta run it home. 2016, I was smoking thuggish, ruggish bones. Yeah, he thought he was a threat, but now that sucker gone. With us to go left, Swervo, how you know that? 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
5: A better life with Dr. Sanjay Gupta.
6: Eating a healthy diet is not only good for you physically, it can also keep your brain sharp as you age. According to a new study out of China, people who most closely followed the MIND diet slowed aging in key structures inside their brains by more than 2 years. The MIND diet is a combination of the Mediterranean diet, which we talk a lot about, and the DASH diet, which stands for Dietary Approaches to Stop Hypertension. All three of these diets are similar, but the MIND diet puts more of an emphasis on berries, beans, leafy green vegetables, fish, poultry, whole grains, olive oil, and nuts. You're not going to eat foods with a lot of saturated fat. We're talking cheese, butter, red meat, or anything fried. You really don't have to eat like this 100% of the time. That's the key. Just do the best that you can. I'm Dr. Sanjay Gupta, helping you live a better life.
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0: and Keisha, Megan and Glow, Sexy Red and Lakia, and Cardi. I met her at an Ice Spice party with Candy. I seen that yaya through them panties. This thick thick. I ain't regular rich, some rich.
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10: You ever wake up in the middle of the night or maybe first thing in the morning and notice drool on your pillow? Unless you're sleeping next to someone who hasn't already seen all your good, bad, and ugly, it's probably not that big a deal and not anything to worry about unless it's something that just started happening recently. When people drool at night, it's often because of a stuffy nose, acid reflux, or being a mouth breather. People who sleep on their stomach or side are more likely to drool than someone who sleeps on their back. But in some cases, drooling at night can be a warning sign of something more serious, like dental issues, sleep apnea, or even early symptoms of Parkinson's disease. If you're at all concerned about this, the best place to start is with an ENT doctor, an ears, nose, and throat doctor. They can recommend a sleep study to possibly get some answers. I'm Dr. Sanjay Gupta, helping you live a better life.
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0: VIP doing shows. 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
11: 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Well, first, let's talk about actual magnesium. That's an essential mineral that is needed for more than 300 different processes in the body, according to one dietitian. And most people get enough of it simply from the foods they eat. Now, if you're not getting enough, there are a few different types of supplements you can try. But as always, you should talk to your doctor before starting any new medication or supplement, whether it's prescription or over the counter. Now, when it comes to the science, we looked into this, and I gotta say, there's not a lot of strong evidence that magnesium supplements will actually help you sleep. They might help you manage pain, they might help you lower your stress levels, or work to get your muscles to relax. And maybe it's those things then that help you get some better sleep. I'm Dr. Sanjay Gupta, helping you live a better life.
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0: Keisha, Megan and Glow, Sexy Red and Lakia, and Cardi, I met her at an Ice Spice party with Candy. I seen that Yaya through them panties. This thick thick. 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

0: 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And if the prizes match, you win.
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15: 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Low-key, Father's Day is so not promoted that I forgot that it was Father's Day.
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15: Yo, who is Father's Day's marketing team? 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
14: What about Dance With My Father?
15: First of all, no disrespect to the Vandross. But that was weird. That was weird. Anybody heard that song, if you were a man. Let's keep it 100, America. I never danced with my father. I never wanted to dance with my father. I ain't even line dance with my father. And I love my father.
14: You can't cha-cha with your daddy?
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know these tricky. I never let trick me. 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I'm Subway, they blimpy. She tryna f*** me, I'm tipsy. For 30, I wish they had 50. For an hour, I call out a Nipsey.

don't relate to. 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It ain't no statement. It's a promise. Introduced her to my. Now they Kiki in the comments. Say my daddy raised a fool, not a dummy. Say I'm not a DJ girl. 911.

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5: 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Not by a long shot. 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Beyond the sheer numbers, this report, perhaps unsurprisingly, found a major difference in caregiver well-being between men and women. One psychologist we spoke to suggested thinking 5 years in the future and imagining where you are right now. Will you be glad you took something on, or regretful that you didn't? You also need to cut yourself some slack, he said, especially women. Don't try to shoulder all of the burden by yourself. You might need to ask for help before you burn out. You'll be so glad you did. I'm Dr. Sanjay Gupta, helping you live a better life.
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10: 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It reinforces the alignment, stability, and coordinated muscle activation that supports how your body moves, whether you're doing strenuous exercise or simply going about your daily life. This is according to Dana Santis, a strength and conditioning specialist. Even though you walk every day, Dana does say you can make small adjustments to immediately improve your walking mechanics. So, keep your rib cage stacked over your pelvis. 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Allow your arms to swing naturally in coordination with your legs. 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I'm Dr. Sanjay Gupta, helping you live a better life.

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0: Father Times 3.
1: Thank you very much. Thank you. You know what? Low-key, Father's Day is so not promoted that I forgot that it was Father's Day.
0: No, you didn't.
1: Yo, who is Father's Day's marketing team? When y'all make songs, it's like I always love my mama. Dear mama. Anytime y'all play a father's in music, it's always about him not being not being around.
0: What about Dance With My Father?
1: First of all, no disrespect to the Vandross. That was weird. 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And I love my father.
0: You can't cha-cha with your daddy?
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1: What you deserve, you gon' get it all. 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No second guessing about it, bro. My attorney wrong.
2: Yes, sir.
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0: Happy Father times three.
1: Thank you very much. Thank you. You know what? Low-key, Father's Day is so not promoted that I forgot that it was Father's Day.
0: No, you didn't.
1: Yo, who is Father's Day's marketing team? When y'all make songs, it's like I always love my mama. Dear mama. Anytime y'all play a father's in music, it's always about him not being not being around.
0: What about Dance With My Father?
1: First of all, no disrespect to Luther Vandross. That was weird. 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I never danced with my father. I never wanted to dance with my father. I ain't even line dance with my father. And I love my father.
0: You can't cha-cha with your daddy?
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1: JY, turn me up. Miami. 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

0: 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And if the prizes match, you win. 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

0: father times three.
1: Thank you very much. Thank you. You know what? Low-key, Father's Day is so not promoted that I forgot that it was Father's Day.
0: No, you didn't.
1: Yo, who is Father's Day's marketing team? When y'all make songs, it's like I always love my mama. Dear mama. Anytime y'all play a father's in music, it's always about him not being not being around.
0: What about Dance With My Father?
1: First of all, no disrespect to the Vandross. That was weird. 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I never wanted to dance with my father. 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And I love my father.
0: You can't cha-cha with your daddy?
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9: Thank you very much. 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
9: Yo, who is Father's Day's marketing team? 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
8: What about Dance With My Father?
9: 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That was weird. Anybody heard that song, if you were a man, Let's keep it 100, America. I never danced with my father. I never wanted to dance with my father. I ain't even line dance with my father. And I love my father.
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1: Yeah. Oh, you know I just be getting out my body sometimes. It's just matching up to my aesthetics, but you know what I'm saying? 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
2: Welcome to another edition of Caring for KC. My name is Darren Story. You're listening to us on all of our Cumulus stations across the metropolitan area. It's my pleasure to have back on the program Claude Harris. He is the founder of the College Coaching Network. 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But he's going to hear to tell you about it. It's that time of the year. It's January. Kids are back in school. Kids are graduating, the class of 2026. Claude, welcome back to the program.
3: Hey, Darren, I thank you for allowing me to have the opportunity to share a little bit about what we're up to.
2: Okay, so just in case someone has not heard of you at all, like, give us like a brief synopsis of what the College Coaching Network is all about, what its purpose is. So let's just start there.
3: Yeah, the idea of College Coaching Network was to help families that they made too much money on paper but couldn't qualify for any financial aid, like my family, to have opportunities to obtain scholarships. I had a 3.875 GPA in high school. I only scored a 17 on the ACT test. And my mom almost depleted her 401k just to pay for 1 year of my college expenses. We didn't know how we were going to pay for the rest. And I was able to walk on the basketball team, thank goodness, and was able to become the first in my family to graduate with a degree in finance and accounting. But it was a struggle trying to go through the whole process.
2: Oh, wow. So your experience is the thing that, I guess, motivated you and inspired you. And I would imagine, Claude, that there are a lot of families that mimic your family, meaning that they're not rich or by any stretch of the imagination, but for whatever reason, make just a little bit too much money. And I will tell you, that same thing happened to me. And I thought we were poor. So, I mean, and this was back when school cost like $5,000 a semester, right? That's how long ago that was, 40 years ago. So let's talk about and you've come a long way since you first started this. I mean, you've had a lot of technological advances. So somebody goes to collegecoachingnetwork.com, what should they expect to see?
3: Thank you for the question. You know, one of the biggest issues that kind of caused us to go back in the lab over the last year and a half and kind of reconfigure some things within our company. Initially, we were working hand in hand with a lot of the school counselors, right? So we would go to the schools would pay for our program, and it would just be an add-on bonus that the school counselors could refer their kids to. But because of the cut through the Department of Education with the AmeriCorps, they lost over $400 million in funding. And there were a lot of subsidiaries under them because of those cuts that happened in 2025 that a lot of people haven't heard about. There's a lot of public schools right now, Darren, that actually don't have a college advisor in the school district because those jobs were actually taken away. And I won't give you a number. That's for other people to research on their own. But I'm telling you, it's thousands of schools, right, that have been impacted where they don't have. So initially, that was the way we work with kids. We would help them find scholarships. And I'll talk to you about the two ways we help them find scholarships here in a second. But we work directly with the schools, but those people are no longer in those seats.
2: Wow.
3: And so we had to look at ways to use technologies to still impact families.
2: I can't tell you how many people I've had on the program over the last year who have had a very similar story where budget cuts or jobs being eliminated has caused this, I guess, domino effect on the people that you all serve. So since those cuts happen, you don't have those people in the seats, Claude. How have you guys kind of counteracted that?
3: I'm an old dog. I'm 53. Some people say I'm still a young puppy, but in the mind of those kids that I work with, you know, I'm OG. And even I had to go into my creative closet and say, how do I reimagine education? How do I reimagine how we help kids with scholarships? And this AI is the wave of the future, like it or not, it's here. And so I thought, how do I help a student maybe have access to a school counselor by using artificial intelligence?
2: Right.
3: So we've been doing this for 10 years. So I took everything in my big old noggin and I put it inside the AI brain, and we created avatars that kids can talk back and forth to that allow them to have access to a AI school counselor 24/7 on demand. And so the two pathways that the AI school counselor would take them down is private scholarships and a scholarship endowment. So real quick, just for your listeners to understand the difference, a private scholarship is a scholarship you can use at any college, right? It doesn't matter what school you go to. Right. If you write an essay, if you get it from a foundation, whatever it may be, that's applicable for wherever you want to go. The endowment money comes directly from the university. So like when we do college fairs and kids come out and they go to those booths, those universities are making an individual award to that student, okay, right? One of the things that we teach, and we do it through a digital college fair where the kids don't even have to go out. They just give us their information. We share it with our network, and we help them get scholarships on demand, right?
2: Right.
3: But one of the things that we do through the scholarship side of it is we help them how to do what's called Walmart price matching. So they can get a scholarship offer from XYZ College, and they don't want to go there. But they can leverage that by asking if they can match or beat that offer that's coming from the other school. And we help one of my students get $53,000 in additional money by using that technique.
2: We're on with Claude Harris with the College Coaching Network. 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Claude, I want you to spend another couple of minutes on that concept, because when we first met, you told me about leveraging one scholarship from one school against another school. The school that you don't want to go to is giving you $20,000, and you tell the other school that you really want to go to that, hey, this school is giving me $20,000. Will you give me $25,000 or however that works? I still struggle wrapping my arms around colleges being competitive like this, but it's a real thing, right?
3: It's definitely a real thing. I mean, even now, like those that are playing sports, you have NIL out there, right?
2: Right.
3: And these universities are throwing money at athletes to try to lure them to come to their university to play sports. Academically, they do the same thing, and it's called college leveraging. So if you have a student that has, if you have a 2.2 GPA and a 16 on ACT test, good luck, right? That's not happening for you. But if you have a good GPA and you have a decent ACT test, and some of them are optional, so you may not need to have an ACT or SAT right now, but they will actually make offers to you from other schools. And you may never have heard of that school. And now that you saw that they're giving you $40,000, maybe now you're considering that school, right? So it could be a way of you just getting access to schools that you never knew about. But the other part is, how do I take that $40,000 offer and ask the other school to match it? So you write an appeal letter. It goes to the Scholarship Endowment Committee. You ask them with your letter that you got from another school. You just can't ask them. You got to have proof, right? That's gotcha. The missing piece, right? You got to have the proof. And when you submit the proof with the appeal letter, then that's where the negotiation part starts. You don't pay the sticker price. You pay the negotiated price.
2: That's incredible. So let me give you an example. Is this someone in your wheelhouse that you feel like you could help? They had a 3.4 GPA, scored a 19 on the ACT. Is that in your wheelhouse?
3: Oh, day long. I mean, we helped kids receive $1 million in scholarships in one day, like within a 4-hour workshop that we had college fairs. We were getting kids ringing bells and giving kids that had that criteria full rides on the spot. The key is, do they want to go to that college?
2: Right.
3: Now, if they want to graduate with any debt, that's an opportunity, especially if they have your major. Right.
2: Got it.
3: But again, if you don't want to go to that school, get them to give you a commitment in writing and leverage that against the school you want to go to.
2: All right. Claude Harris with the College Coaching Network. So, Claude, how do people engage with this? Where do they go? I know I've given the website, but is it hard? Is it an easy place to navigate? Tell us about that.
3: Yeah. Back in the day, I don't know if you know this, I used to go to Sam's Club all the time. Me and my mom would go in there and we would walk around and taste test for different food that they had out there.
2: Right.
3: And then we would get that pizza and put it in the basket because we tasted it and we were hungry and we good.
2: That's right.
3: So we're giving a 7-day free taste test. Like, you can jump into our program, get immersed, feel the concept and everything that we have. 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And from that point, you know, if they want to move forward from that, they definitely can take that. But hey, look at our webinar. You can go to collegecoachingnetwork.com. 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
2: 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And Claude and his AI folks will help you find those scholarships, both private and public. Claude, thank you for coming on the program. Come back and see us, won't you?
3: Hey, thank you for the opportunity. Appreciate it, Janair.
2: All right. We got more Caring for KC. We'll be right back. All right. And we're out. Hey, this is Darren Story. 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You don't need to be perfect. 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
2: Welcome to another edition of Caring for KC. My name is Darren Story. You're listening to us on all of our Cumulus stations across the metropolitan area. On the program, I have for the first time Mindy Androsovitz. She is with the National Fire Protection Association, and her friend Laura Smith. She is with Food Connect, a regional director here in Kansas City. Ladies, welcome to the show. How are you?
1: Thank you.
2: Yeah, I made it.
4: Thanks for having us on.
2: I made it. We won't tell that story of what happened before we went on the air. No need for people to know that. And I'm having you on the program because, Laura, you reached out to me on LinkedIn to give people a little bit of the origin story, and I really appreciate it. And I was curious about what Food Connect does. So, Laura, if you could just give a brief synopsis of what Food Connect does, and then also let's get into the story about you and Mindy's relationship and how you guys work together.
4: Sure. Yeah, absolutely. As you mentioned, I'm the regional director for KC for Food Connect. I just started that position a couple of months ago, almost 3 months ago now, I guess. So I have kind of been making my way around KC and getting to know all the nonprofits and seeing how we can partner together. But Food Connect, the best way to describe what they do is they show up. So that's, you know, when there is a need, they show up. So they have an app, which I think is ingenious. I wish I could take credit for this, but I can't. It's just the way it is. They're so smart. But this app, you know, volunteers can go on there, donors financially or food volunteers can go on there, and recipients can go on, and you can log on to this app and, you know, say your organization, you know, maybe it's the Royals game or the Chiefs game or something. And right. They say, we have about, you know, 500 meals left from whatever it was. And they can go on and say, we'd like to donate this. You pick the vehicle that you would like to come and pick up this food. And then through logistics and our operations team, they can figure out exactly where that food can go and have the biggest impact with the shortest amount of time. Wow. So 80% of what we get from donations is fresh produce. So it's important. We have a 24-hour commitment right. to our recipients that we can get this food to them within 24 hours to make sure that it's preserved and the freshness is at its peak. Other than that, they do it all by, like I said, who can have the biggest impact. So if there's a community shelter nearby, and say that community shelter houses 150 beds, and we donate 200 meals or somebody donates 200 meals, then they know, well, I can feed this entire group of people by one stop. And so by that, we're, you know, eliminating a lot of carbon emissions from our trucks being on the road. We're eliminating, you know, the gallons of water that we're using to procure this food. So it's really just about what it's about showing up, and it's about how do we do this the smartest way. So that's one of the things we do. But it also has a big navigation piece. It's just being, you know, my job is to be out there and to realize, again, where can we have the biggest impact and who can we help the most? What organizations are already doing a fantastic job at, you know, just knowing their community and knowing where their pain points are. Is it transportation? Is it, you know, capacity? Do they, you know, are they having to let people go because of government funding cuts? You know, whatever it is, we're there to say, all right, we'll step in. We don't compete with anybody else. We just step in and help out. So that's kind of the gist of what Food Connect does.
2: That's amazing. That's amazing. We're on with Laura Smith of Food Connect and also Mindy Andrazovitz. She is here with the National Fire Protection Association. So, okay. So I know someone's listening saying Food Connect, fire. What is the connection between the two of you? Which one of you want to tell us about that?
5: Sure. I'll tell the story and I'll make it brief. But so as a young firefighter 30 years ago, one of the hardest parts of my job was to leave a call because I was leaving somebody on their worst day or one of the worst moments of their lives, whether it was a medical call or a fire or some incident. And I was leaving them alone. I was just a young firefighter on the back of a truck. I couldn't make decisions, with regard to what we did, as a fire department, but there was no process in place to take care of people after the call was over. So that haunted me my entire career as a firefighter. So when I got the honor to serve a community as fire chief a handful of years ago, this community was Eudora, Kansas. I thought I'm going to fix this. I'm going to make sure that every call we go on has some sort of follow up,
2: right?
5: Some sort of continuum of care, if you will. So luckily, I had Laura as my resource. She was our community navigator for the city of Eudora. So I would go on a call as fire chief, or one of my crews would go on a call, and I would say 85% of the calls that we responded to really required some sort of follow through or for follow up. And so most of the time it was a follow up with Laura, because it may be an elderly person whose partner had just passed away in the night. And we were there to handle that situation. And then traditionally we'd load up the crew and drive away, and they're left there wondering, what in the world do I do now? I had Laura to rely on. So I would call Laura. She would come out to the scene. We'd talk about what do we need to do. And she would find all the resources that this person needed, whether it was access to med delivery or grocery delivery or rides to the doctor, phone calls that they may need to make now that their partner is gone. So Laura was our community navigator. So she was a good resource for the fire department in all of our calls. And from there, it just went on to, how do we provide, how do we take care of the needs of the community together as a partnership? Because as fire department, we got to see sometimes what other people couldn't see. Right. We were in people's homes when no one else would be allowed in, and so we could see if there was, a food issue or no utilities or, subpar living conditions that there is help out there, but they just didn't know and didn't have resources to. So that's how we started. And so it's kind of blossomed from there. So we try to work together a lot on, whatever we can for the community. I am now, I'm no longer fire chief. I'm now with National Fire Protection Association, and we still work situations together. I can still, help in the food space where Laura is, and she can help me in public fire education and things like that.
2: Yeah, that's amazing. We're on with Laura Smith of Food Connect and also Mindy Andrazovitz of the National Fire Protection Association here on Caring for KC. I have a story to tell you. In 1984, the best year in the history of years to me, even though this tragedy happened, my grandmother had died, and we had drove to Oklahoma City. When we got back from her funeral, our house had burned down. And I remember, that's just one of those things you just remember it so vividly and every detail. And in that moment, we were homeless, just like that. Everything was laid waste. Everything was gone. And There was, we ended up staying in a Salvation Army shelter, but there was what you're talking about, Mindy, is there was no follow-up. The fire department didn't come back and say, hey, how's it going as we were going through? Because the next day we went back to see if there was anything salvageable. Luckily, my parents, my mother's pictures of all of us were saved. And that was the main thing she cared about was our pictures. Mm-hmm. But everything else was gone. And there was no one to say, do you guys need anything to eat or where are you now or any of things like that during that time since it's 40 something years ago. And especially in rural areas, there's nothing. And I know that because I work in a rural area in Franklin County in Ottawa, Kansas, where we are still trying to make sure that the people have something to eat, resources they can count on. And it's just a real need right now. And oftentimes, you know, and also the attitude of folks that live in rural areas, and this is not a stereotype because I come from people from rural areas. You just keep it moving and pick yourself up by your bootstraps, you know, and, you know, the attitude is no one is coming to help us, you know? And so I really appreciate what you all are doing in that space. Because there's a lot of pride, too, that exists, mm-hmm. That keep people from reaching out. But when you come, I know people appreciate that follow up very, very much, very, very much. So I just love what you guys are doing. So if someone, Laura, wants to get in contact with Food Connect and get in contact with you, they're hearing this program and they're saying, you know, we could really use this in our community or at least mm-hmm. have a link to you. How do they do that?
4: They can visit www.foodconnectgroup.org, I believe. Just go on there. I actually fell in love with the company through going on their website because you can just go on there and see. I delve into everything because once I was on there, I thought, oh, wow, you do this and you do this. And how has nobody thought of this before? So it's a great user-friendly website. They can go on there. My picture's on there. So if they have a Kansas City specific question or if they have a Kansas City need, you know, to a specific location, just click on there and it'll take you, you know, straight to my email address, which is laura.smith@foodconnectgroup.com. So, all right. Yeah, they can reach out anytime they want. I'm excited to go out and just meet everyone. That's part of the job that I love the most is just going out. So don't be shy. Everyone can reach out.
2: 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And Mindy, just in case someone needs your association, how can they get in contact with you?
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2: All right. We got more Caring for KC. We'll be right back. Hey, this is Darren Story. 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
2: Welcome back to Caring for KC. Just got a couple of minutes left. 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And my email address is darren.story@cumulus.com. And that's spelled darron.story@cumulus.com. And Cumulus is spelled CUMUL. US dot com, and I would love to have you on that program. And all I do is once you reach out to me, I send you a little link, and it allows you to schedule yourself for the interview. I do my interviews Monday afternoons between 2 and 4 p.m. and would love to have you come on. We've had hundreds of people over the last, 7 years that I've been doing this program. Hundreds of nonprofits have come on. Charity events have come on and talked about what they do, why they do it. And our job is just to be a voice for the community. So again, my email is darren.story@cumulus.com. That's darron.story@cumulus.com. And Cumulus is spelled CUMULUS.com. I would love to have you on this program. I need to do this more, honestly, now that I'm thinking about it, because I put some things on social periodically, but I need to tell you on the program how to get on the program. So I think that's a good thing. Well, that's all the time that we have for you today. And I appreciate you listening always. Remember, be kind to one another. Love one another until we meet again.
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12: Did you know that almost half the vegetables and more than three quarters of the fruit that we eat in this country come from just one state, California? Yeah, it's true. And according to a new report by the Environmental Working Group, a health advocacy organization, a lot of this produce is tainted with PFAS, which are sometimes referred to as forever chemicals. Why? Well, the EPA says pesticides keep America's food supply safe, abundant, and affordable. And of course, these chemicals are used in every state, not just California. Now, if you are worried, though, about how much you're consuming, the best thing to do is to buy organic produce, if and when you can. Organic or not, you should rinse all fruits and vegetables under running water. Don't use any soap. And as one epidemiologist told us, use a brush on sturdier items like carrots, potatoes, and cucumbers. I'm Dr. Sanjay Gupta, helping you live a better life.
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18: Welcome to another edition of Caring for KC. My name is Darren Story. You're listening to us on all of our Cumulus stations across the metropolitan area. It's my pleasure to have back on the program Claude Harris. He is the founder of the College Coaching Network. 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Of course, what he's going to hear to tell you about it. It's that time of the year. It's January. Kids are back in school. Kids are graduating, the class of 2026. Claude, welcome back to the program.
19: Hey, Darren, I thank you for allowing me to have the opportunity to share a little bit about what we're up to.
18: Okay, so just in case someone has not heard of you at all, like, give us like a brief synopsis of what the College Coaching Network is all about, what its purpose is. So let's just start there.
19: Yeah, the idea of College Coaching Network was to help families that they made too much money on paper, but couldn't qualify for any financial aid like my family, to have opportunities to obtain scholarships. I had a 3.875 GPA in high school. It only scored a 17 on the ACT test. And my mom almost depleted her 401k just to pay for 1 year of my college expenses. We didn't know how we were going to pay for the rest. And I was able to walk on the basketball team, thank goodness, and was able to become the first in my family to graduate with a degree in finance and accounting. But it was a struggle trying to go through the whole process.
18: Oh, wow. So your experience is the thing that, I guess, motivated you and inspired you. And I would imagine, Claude, that there are a lot of families that mimic your family, meaning that they're not rich or by any stretch of the imagination, but for whatever reason, make just a little bit too much money. And I will tell you, that same thing happened to me. And I thought we were poor. So, and this was back when school cost like $5,000 a semester, right? That's how long ago that was, 40 years ago. So let's talk about you come a long way since you first started this. I mean, you've had a lot of technological advances. So somebody goes to collegecoachingnetwork.com. What should they expect to see?
19: Thank you for the question. You know, one of the biggest issues that kind of caused us to go back in the lab over the last year and a half and kind of reconfigure some things within our company. Initially, we were working hand in hand with a lot of the school counselors, right? So we would go to the schools. The schools would pay for our program, and it would just be an add-on bonus that the school counselors could refer their kids to. But because of the cut through the Department of Education with the AmeriCorps, they lost over $400 million in funding. And there were a lot of subsidiaries under them because of those cuts that happened in 2025 that a lot of people haven't heard about. There's a lot of public schools right now, Darren, that actually don't have a college advisor in the school district because those jobs were actually taken away. And I won't give you a number. That's for other people to research on their own. But I'm telling you, it's thousands of schools, right, that have been impacted where they don't have. So initially, that was the way we work with kids. We would help them find scholarships. And I'll talk to you about the two ways we help them find scholarships here in a second. But we work directly with the schools, but those people are no longer in those seats.
18: Wow.
19: And so we had to look at ways to use technologies to still impact families.
18: I can't tell you how many people I've had on the program over the last year who have had a very similar story where cuts, budget cuts or jobs being eliminated has caused this, I guess, domino effect on the people that you all serve. So since those cuts happened, you don't have those people in the seats, Claude. How have you guys kind of counteracted that?
19: I'm an old dog. I'm 53. Some people say I'm still a young puppy, but in the mind of those kids that I work with, you know, I'm OG. And even I had to go into my creative closet and say, how do I reimagine education? How do I reimagine how we help kids with scholarships? And this AI is the wave of the future, like it or not, it's here. And so I thought, how do I help a student maybe have access to a school counselor by using artificial intelligence?
18: Right.
19: So we've been doing this for 10 years. So I took everything in my big old noggin and I put it inside the AI brain, and we created avatars that kids can talk back and forth to that allow them to have access to a AI school counselor 24/7 on demand. And so the two pathways that the AI school counselor would take them down is private scholarships and a scholarship endowment. So real quick, just for your listeners to understand the difference, a private scholarship is a scholarship you can use at any college, right? It doesn't matter what school you go to. Right. If you write an essay, if you get it from a foundation, whatever it may be, that's applicable for wherever you want to go. The endowment money comes directly from the university. So like when we do college fairs and kids come out and they go to those booths, those universities are making a individual award to that student,
18: okay,
19: right? One of the things that we teach, and we do it through a digital college fair where the kids don't even have to go out. They just give us their information. We share it with our network, and we help them get scholarships on demand, right?
2: Right.
19: But one of the things that we do through the scholarship side of it is we help them how to do what's called Walmart price matching. So they can get a scholarship offer from XYZ College and they don't want to go there, but they can leverage that by asking if they can match or beat that offer that's coming from the other school. And we help one of my students get $52,000, $53,000 in additional money by using that technique.
2: We're on with Claude Harris with the College Coaching Network. 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Claude, I want you to spend another couple of minutes on that concept, because I remember when we first met, you told me about leveraging one scholarship from one school against another school. The school that you don't want to go to is giving you $20,000, and you tell the other school that you really want to go to that, hey, this school is giving me $20,000. Will you give me $25,000 or however that works? I still struggle wrapping my arms around colleges being competitive like this, but it's a real thing, right?
19: It's definitely a real thing. I mean, even now, those that are playing sports, you have NIL out there, right?
2: Right.
19: And these universities are throwing money at athletes to try to lure them to come to their university to play sports. Academically, they do the same thing, and it's called college leveraging. So if you have a student that has, if you have a 2.2 GPA and a 16 on an ACT test, good luck, right? That's not happening for you. But if you have a good GPA and you have a decent ACT test, and some of them are optional, so you may not need to have an ACT or SAT right now, mm-hmm. but they will actually make offers to you from other schools, and you may never have heard of that school. And now that you saw that they're giving you $40,000, maybe now you're considering that school, right? So it could be a way of you just getting access to schools that you never knew about. But the other part is, how do I take that $40,000 offer and ask the other school to match it? So you write an appeal letter. It goes to the scholarship endowment committee. You ask them with your letter that you got from another school. You just can't ask them. You got to have proof, right? That's gotcha. The missing piece, right? You got to have the proof. And when you submit the proof with the appeal letter, then that's where the negotiation part starts. You don't pay the sticker price. You pay the negotiated price.
2: That's incredible. That's incredible. So let me give you an example. Is this someone in your wheelhouse that you feel like you could help? They had a 3.4 GPA, scored a 19 on the ACT. Is that in your wheelhouse?
19: Oh, day long. I mean, we helped kids receive $1 million in scholarships in one day, within a 4-hour workshop that we had college fairs. We were getting kids ringing bells and giving kids that had that criteria full rise on the spot. The key is, do they want to go to that college?
2: Right.
19: Now, if they want to graduate with any debt, that's an opportunity, especially if they have your major, right?
2: Got it.
19: But again, if you don't want to go to that school, get them to give you a commitment in writing and leverage that against the school you want to go to.
2: All right. Claude Harris with the College Coaching Network. So, Claude, how do people engage with this? Where do they go? I know I've given the website, but is it hard? Is it an easy place to navigate? Tell us about that.
19: Yeah. Back in the day, I don't know if you know this, I used to go to Sam's Club all the time. Me and my mom would go in there and we'll walk around and taste test for different foods that they had out there.
2: Right.
19: And then we would get that pizza and put it in the basket because we tasted it and we were hungry and we good.
2: That's right.
19: So we're giving a 7-day free taste test. 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And from that point, if they want to move forward from that, they definitely can take that. But hey, look at our webinar. You can go to collegecoachingnetwork.com. 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
2: 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And Claude and his AI folks will help you find those scholarships, both private and public. Claude, thank you for coming on the program. Come back and see us, won't you?
19: Hey, thank you for the opportunity. Appreciate you, Darren.
2: All right. We got more Caring for KC. We'll be right back. All right. And we're out. Hey, this is Darren's story. 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
2: Welcome to another edition of Caring for KC. My name is Darren Story. You're listening to us on all of our Cumulus stations across the metropolitan area. On the program, I have for the first time Mindy Androsovitz. She is with the National Fire Protection Association, and her friend Laura Smith. She is with Food Connect, a regional director here in Kansas City. Ladies, welcome to the show. How are you?
6: Thank you.
20: Yeah, I made it. Thanks for having us on.
2: We won't tell that story of what happened before we went on the air. No need for people to know that. And I'm having you on the program because, Laura, you reached out to me on LinkedIn to give people a little bit of the origin story, and I really appreciate it. And I was curious about what Food Connect does. So, Laura, if you could just give a brief synopsis of what Food Connect does, and then also let's get into the story about you and Mindy's relationship and how you guys work together.
20: Sure. Yeah, absolutely. So, as you mentioned, I'm the regional director for KC for Food Connect. I just started that position a couple of months ago, almost 3 months ago now, I guess. So I've kind of been making my way around KC and getting to know all the nonprofits and seeing how we can partner together. But Food Connect, the best way to describe what they do is they show up. So that's, you know, when there is a need, they show up. So they have an app, which I think is ingenious. I wish I could take credit for this, but I can't. It's just the way it is. They're so smart. But this app, you know, volunteers can go on there, donors financially or food volunteers can go on there, and recipients can go on, and you can log on to this app and

0: I know. Well, I can feed this entire group of people by one stop. And so by that, we're, eliminating a lot of carbon emissions from our trucks being on the road. We're eliminating, the gallons of water that we're using to procure this food. So it's really just about what it's about showing up, and it's about how do we do this the smartest way. So
1: That's good.
0: that's one of the things we do.
1: Sure.
0: But it also has a big navigation piece. It's just being, my job is to be out there and to realize again, where can we have the biggest impact and who can we help the most? What organizations are already doing a fantastic job at, just knowing their community and knowing where their pain points are? Is it transportation? Is it, capacity? Do they, are they having to let people go because of government funding cuts? Whatever it is, we're there to say, all right, we'll step in. We don't compete with anybody else. We just step in and help out. So that's kind of the gist of what Food Connect does.
1: That's amazing. That's amazing. We're on with Laura Smith of Food Connect and also Mindy Andrazovitz. She is here with the National Fire Protection Association. So I know someone's listening saying Food Connect, fire. What is the connection between the two of you? Which one of you want to tell us about that?
2: Sure, I'll tell the story and I'll make it brief. But so as a young firefighter 30 years ago, one of the hardest parts of my job was to leave a call because I was leaving somebody on their worst day or the one of the worst moments of their lives, whether it was a medical call or a fire or some incident, and I was leaving them alone. I was just a young firefighter on the back of a truck. I couldn't make decisions, with regard to what we did, as a fire department, but there was no process in place to take care of people after the call was over. So that haunted me my entire career as a firefighter. So when I got the honor to serve a community as fire chief a handful of years ago, this community was Eudora, Kansas. I thought I'm going to fix this. I'm going to make sure that every call we go on has some sort of follow-up, some sort of continuum of care, if you will. So, luckily I had Laura as my resource. She was our community navigator for the city of Eudora. So, I would go on a call as fire chief, or one of my crews would go on a call, and I would say 85% of the calls that we responded to really required some sort of follow-through or for follow-up. And so most of the time it was a follow-up with Laura because it may be an elderly person whose partner had just passed away in the night. And we were there to handle that situation. And then traditionally we'd load up the crew and drive away, and they're left there wondering, what in the world do I do now? I had Laura to rely on. So I would call Laura. She would come out to the scene. We'd talk about what do we need to do? And she would find all the resources that this person needed, whether it was access to med delivery or grocery delivery or rides to the doctor, even phone calls that they may need to make now that their partner is gone. So Laura was our community navigator. So she was a good resource for the fire department in all of our calls. And from there it just went on to, how do we provide how do we take care of the needs of the community together as a partnership? Because as fire department, we got to see sometimes what other people couldn't see. We were in people's homes when no one else would be allowed in, until we could see if there was, a food issue or no utilities or, subpar living conditions, that there is help out there, but they just didn't know and didn't have resources to. So that's how we started, and so it's kind of blossomed from there. So we try to work together a lot on whatever we can for the community. I am now, I'm no longer fire chief. I'm now with National Fire Protection Association, and we still work situations together. I can still, help in the food space where Laura is, and she

0: and help me in public fire education and things like that.
1: Yeah, that's amazing. We're on with Laura Smith of Food Connect and also Mindy Androsevitz of the National Fire Protection Association here on Caring for KC. I have a story to tell you. In 1984, the best year in the history of years to me, even though this tragedy happened, my grandmother had died. And we had drove to Oklahoma City. When we got back from her funeral, our house had burned down. And I remember, like, I can, you know, that's just one of those things you just remember it so vividly and every detail. And in that moment, we were homeless. Like, just like that. Everything was laid waste. Everything was gone. And there was, we ended up staying in a Salvation Army shelter, but there was what you're talking about, Mindy, is there was no follow-up. The fire department didn't come back and say, hey, how's it going as we were going through? Because the next day we went back to see if there was anything salvageable. Luckily, my parents, my mother's pictures of all of us were saved. And that was the main thing she cared about was our pictures. Mm-hmm. But everything else was gone. And there was no one to say, do you guys need anything to eat or where are you now or any of things like that during that time since it's 40 something years ago. And especially in rural areas, there's nothing. And I know that because I work in a rural area in Franklin County in Ottawa, Kansas, where we are still trying to make sure that the people have something to eat. Resources they can count on. And it is, it's just a real need right now. And oftentimes, you know, and also the attitude of folks that live in rural areas, and this is not a stereotype because I come from people from rural areas. You just keep it moving and pick yourself up by your bootstraps, you know? And, you know, the attitude is no one is coming to help us, you know? And so I really appreciate what you all are doing in that space. Because there's a lot of pride, too, that exists that keep people from reaching out. But when you come, I know people appreciate that follow up very, very much, very, very much. So I just love what you guys are doing. So if someone, Laura, wants to get in contact with Food Connect and get in contact with you, they're hearing this program and they're saying, you know, we could really use this in our community or at least have a link to you. How do they do that?
2: They can visit www.foodconnectgroup.org, I believe. Just go on there. I actually fell in love with the company through going on their website because you can just go on there and see. I delve into everything because once I was on there, I thought, oh, wow, you do this and you do this. And how has nobody thought of this before? So it's a great user-friendly website. They can go on there. My picture's on there. So if they have a Kansas City specific question or if they have a Kansas City need, you know, to a specific location, just click on there and it'll take you, you know, straight to my email address, which is laura.smith@foodconnectgroup.com. So, all right. Yeah, they can reach out anytime they want. I'm excited to go out and just meet everyone. That's part of the job that I love the most is just going out. So don't be shy. Everyone can reach out.
1: All right. And Mindy, just in case someone needs your association, how can they get in contact with you?
0: 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Our current campaign is Safety Doesn't Happen by Chance. 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And you may see commercials or print ads with that message on it. 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
1: 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We got more Caring for KC. 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
1: Welcome back to Caring for KC. Just got a couple of minutes left. I just want to remind you, if you are a organization, a nonprofit organization that's looking to talk about what you guys do, or if you have an event coming up, all you have to do is email me directly. And my email address is darren.story@cumulus.com, and that's spelled darron.story@cumulus.com. And Cumulus is spelled cumulus.com. And I would love to have you on that program. And all I do is once you reach out to me, I send you a little link, and it allows you to schedule yourself for the interview. I do my interviews Monday afternoons between 2 and 4 p.m. and would love to have you come on. We've had hundreds of people over the last, 7 years that I've been doing this program. Hundreds of nonprofits have come on. Charity events have come on and talked about what they do, why they do it. And our job is just to be a voice for the community. So again, my email is darren.story@cumulus.com. That's darron.story@cumulus.com. And Cumulus is spelled cumulus.com. I would love to have you on this program. I need to do this more, honestly, now that I'm thinking about it, because I put some things on social periodically, but I need to tell you on the program how to get on the program. So I think that's a good thing. Well, that's all the time that we have for you today. And I appreciate you listening always. Remember, be kind to one another. Love one another until we meet again.
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Good morning. I'm Darren Story on this wonderful Sunday morning. It's wonderful because we're here. Simply put, I have breath in my body and you do too. And so we just thank God. More music's coming your way. I've got some new Ty Trebet. Also got some Karen Clark Sheard, Mia Allen, Tasha Page House. It's all coming your way. It's Power 105.1 Sunday Inspirations.

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Good morning. I'm Darren Story. Remember, make sure that if you have an announcement or something, you want to get it on the air, just let me know. I'm actually going through my emails right now to make sure I haven't missed anything. And as I always tell you, that if you don't hear from me, hey, email me again. Email me again. darron.story@cumulus.com, and Cumulus is spelled cumulus.com, and I will get it on this program. All right? 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
14: 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There's a term for that, social offloading. And experts we talked to warned that this habit could be stunting emotional growth, leaving an already isolated generation who came of age during the pandemic even less prepared for the messiness of human interaction. Sure, AI can help you polish whatever it is you're looking to say, but that's not very human, right? 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It's also what makes them so validating, help us to develop our confidence, our voice, our deep bonds with each other. Psychiatrists we talked to encouraged turning to family or friends when you're struggling to express yourself. They are keen to help. I'm Dr. Sanjay Gupta, helping you live a better life.
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7: Yo, who is Father's Day's marketing team? 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
6: What about Dance With My Father?
7: 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I never wanted to dance with my father. I ain't even line dance with my father. And I love my father.
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0: Power 105.1 Sunday Inspirations. Good morning. I'm Darren Story on this 21st day of June here in Kansas City. It is the soccer capital of the world. I don't know about you if you've been watching soccer. And I remember, I thought watching soccer was like watching paint dry. Yeah, I don't know if you're like me, because we weren't one of those cities yet. But I couldn't, it was kind of like hockey for me. And the same thing happened. Because when I went to a hockey game, I was like, and saw it live, I was like, wow, this is crazy. And the same thing happened. I think my son Zach was probably 5 or 6 years old. And I took him to a Sporting Kansas City game. This is before they got their new stadium. And I was like, this is incredible. And the athleticism and the fact that these guys, it is said that they are running potentially 7+ miles during a soccer match. 7 miles that they run. It's insane. Kansas City seems to be doing a great job hosting, as well as the other American cities. So get out there and have some fun. More music's on the way. It's Power 105.1 Sunday Inspiration.
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1: Thank you very much. Thank you. You know what? Low-key, Father's Day is so not promoted that I forgot that it was Father's Day.
0: No, you didn't.
1: Yo, who is Father's Day's marketing team? When y'all make songs, it's like I always love my mama. Dear mama. Anytime y'all bring up fathers in music, it's always about him not being not being around.
0: What about Dance With My Father?
1: First of all, no disrespect to the Vandross. That was weird. Anybody who heard that song, if you were a man, Let's keep it 100, America. 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I never wanted to dance with my father. 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And I love my father.
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0: Power 105.1 Sunday Inspirations. I'm Darren Story on this Father's Day 2026. Happy Father's Day to all the fathers out there. I am a proud father of six and love my boys unconditionally. And you know, a father's love is tested. Think about Joseph. Yeah, I'm talking about Joseph and Mary. Think about how he came into becoming a father. Yeah, because I don't know if you and I would be able to do that. Like, all of a sudden, our wife miraculously becomes pregnant with a child that, and then they tell you, well, this is going to be the Messiah. Yeah, this is a lot. But Joseph had this humility about him. And the main thing that he exhibited was trust. You got to trust God if you're going to go through this. He trusted God in the process. Happy Father's Day. More music on the way. It's Power 105.1 Sunday Inspirations.
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15: Eating a healthy diet is not only good for you physically, it can also keep your brain sharp as you age. According to a new study out of China, people who most closely followed the MIND diet slowed aging in key structures inside their brains by more than 2 years. The MIND diet is a combination of the Mediterranean diet, which we talk a lot about, and the DASH diet, which stands for Dietary Approaches to Stop Hypertension. All three of these diets are similar, but the MIND diet puts more of an emphasis on berries, beans, leafy green vegetables, fish, poultry, whole grains, olive oil, and nuts. You're not going to eat foods with a lot of saturated fat. We're talking cheese, butter, red meat, or anything fried. You really don't have to eat like this 100% of the time. That's the key. Just do the best that you can. I'm Dr. Sanjay Gupta, helping you live a better life.
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Power 105.1 Sunday Inspirations. Hezekiah Walker. Every praise. We need to give him every praise. Amen to that. Here's John P. Key, Church Medley.

I would be remiss if I did not mention this. Yesterday, we were, I guess immortalized is one way of putting it, but honored to be now on the wall at the Leon Jordan Memorial Park at 31st and Benton. And it's a monument to freedom, justice, and courage, celebrating those who did not say no, and all kinds of people, Kelvin Simmons, and who else was there? Andre Davis. Anyway, but the group, low-key, is now on that wall. Each of our names individually, and I want to thank my man Quinn Donnelly, who kind of, I think, helped make this happen. But I also want to thank Jackson County Legislator from the 2nd District, Vanessa Husky, for her part in all of this. She's the commissioner of the committee, because you have to be nominated to do this, right? To have this honor. And the certificate says, for those who did not say no to freedom, justice, and courage, this certificate is proudly presented to Darren Story, who has demonstrated exceptional leadership qualities in their ongoing efforts to enhance the quality of life in the urban community of Jackson County, Missouri. You know, and I never thought in any life, honestly, that my name would be somewhere where my grandkids and my great-grandkids could go walk up and touch the wall and they could say, that's my people. And that's just a beautiful thing, you know. Somebody can reach out and touch and say, these are my people. So congratulations to all of the other people who were inducted and honored. And it's another side part of this story. I know this is a long break, but I got to talk about this. Ironically, it all started on 18th and Benton at Tyrone Hooker's house. Grand jury band practicing in his basement. And so now you come down a few blocks, and there we are. And so, TJ, you should be up there too. All right? More music's on the way. It's Power 105.1 Sunday Inspirations.

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0: 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This is a really important event, guys. Listen. Palestine Missionary Baptist Church, the Next Page KC, and the Health Forward Foundation is partnering to have a voter information forum. This is where you can learn about what's going to be on the ballot, because there's some funny stuff going on. And it's going to be Monday, June 22nd. So tomorrow at 11 a.m. and then again Monday, June 29th at 11 a.m. at Palestine in the Adults Sunday School Room. Palestine Missionary Baptist Church, of course, is located at 3619 East 35th Street in Kansas City, Missouri. The information will be presented by former Jackson County Judge John R. Gray. And there's some things going on that I think we all should know about. These questions will be on the August 4th ballot. If you want more information, you can contact Eric Wetson, 816-716-1680. 816-716-1680. 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
8: For the ninth year in a row, Finland has been named the happiest country in the world. That's according to the World Happiness Report put out every year by the Wellbeing Research Center at the University of Oxford in the UK. Two other Nordic nations, Iceland and Denmark, came in at numbers 2 and 3. Now, having spent quite a bit of time in these countries over my 2.5 decades as a journalist, I can tell you that this is not at all that surprising. There's an entirely different way of thinking in these countries. We before me, you might say. In other words, the mentality is less adversarial and much more, we're all in this together. One other interesting thing that came up was that no matter where someone lived, the more time they spent on social media, the less happy they were. Want to smile? It's simple. Put your phone away for a bit. I'm Dr. Sanjay Gupta, helping you live a better life.
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1: If you're caring for an aging parent, you may feel quite often that you're alone in what you're doing. But you're not, not by a long shot. According to a new report by the Pew Research Center, 10% of U.S. adults are caring for a parent over age 65. Millions more are caring for a spouse or partner 65 or older. Beyond the sheer numbers, this report, perhaps unsurprisingly, found a major difference in caregiver well-being between men and women. One psychologist we spoke to suggested thinking 5 years in the future and imagining where you are right now. Will you be glad you took something on, or regretful that you didn't? You also need to cut yourself some slack, he said, especially women. Don't try to shoulder all of the burden by yourself. You might need to ask for help before you burn out. You'll be so glad you did. I'm Dr. Sanjay Gupta, helping you live a better life.
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6: Yo, who is Father's Day's marketing team? When y'all make songs, it's like I always love my mama. Dear mama. Anytime y'all play a father's in music, it's always about him not being not being around.
5: What about Dance With My Father?
6: 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That was weird. Anybody heard that song, if you were a man. Let's keep it 100, America. I never danced with my father. I never wanted to dance with my father. I ain't even line dance with my father. And I love my father.
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1: Hallelujah. 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One, two, three, shake. You might as well go ahead and get your dance on.

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And with chaos around, I'll still choose to say, yeah. 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

0: Well, I hope everyone got an opportunity a couple of days ago to watch the Obama Presidential Center open up. Wonderful that it happened on Juneteenth weekend. Hope you got a chance to see all the music and all the things, but Michelle and Barack did it again. And this, what they built is just, I know I'm trying to go. I'm trying to take my family as soon as we can, probably maybe even this summer, because I want to see this place. It just looks absolutely amazing. And it's not just a museum. It's interactive. It's community. He built it where he came up, where Michelle was raised. And it's just another example, man. Boy, do we miss dignity. Do we miss dignity? More music on the way. It's Power 105.1, Sunday Inspirations.
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15: Recent survey conducted by Common Sense Media found one-third of teenagers prefer AI companions over humans for serious conversations. There's a term for that: social offloading. And experts we talked to warned that this habit could be stunting emotional growth, leaving an already isolated generation who came of age during the pandemic even less prepared for the messiness of human interaction. Sure, AI can help you polish whatever it is you're looking to say, but that's not very human, right? It's the messiness that makes our interactions with each other so real. It's also what makes them so validating, help us to develop our confidence, our voice, our deep bonds with each other. Psychiatrists we talked to encouraged turning to family or friends when you're struggling to express yourself. They are keen to help. I'm Dr. Sanjay Gupta, helping you live a better life.
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your life as a believer. When you're going to question if God is really on your side. And the reason why you're questioning it is because of the simple fact it seems like the devil is hitting you with everything that he can possibly throw at you. But you need to understand something, beloved. You need to remember that the only reason why you're in that position now is because God had ordered your steps. And the only reason why the devil is hitting you like he's hitting you is because he has literally peeked into your future. And he

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14: Did you know that almost half the vegetables and more than three quarters of the fruit that we eat in this country come from just one state, California? Yeah, it's true. And according to a new report by the Environmental Working Group, a health advocacy organization, a lot of this produce is tainted with PFAS, which are sometimes referred to as forever chemicals. Why? Well, the EPA says pesticides keep America's food supply safe, abundant, and affordable. And of course, these chemicals are used in every state, not just California. Now, if you are worried, though, about how much you're consuming, the best thing to do is to buy organic produce, if and when you can. Organic or not, you should rinse all fruits and vegetables under running water. Don't use any soap. And as one epidemiologist told us, use a brush on sturdier items like carrots, potatoes, and cucumbers. I'm Dr. Sanjay Gupta, helping you live a better life.
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10: For the 9th year in a row, Finland has been named the happiest country in the world. That's according to the World Happiness Report put out every year by the Wellbeing Research Center at the University of Oxford in the UK. Two other Nordic nations, Iceland and Denmark, came in at numbers 2 and 3. Now, having spent quite a bit of time in these countries over my 2.5 decades as a journalist, I can tell you that this is not at all that surprising. There's an entirely different way of thinking in these countries. We before me, you might say. In other words, the mentality is less adversarial and much more, we're all in this together. One other interesting thing that came up was that no matter where someone lived, the more time they spent on social media, the less happy they were. Want to smile? It's simple. Put your phone away for a bit. I'm Dr. Sanjay Gupta, helping you live a better life.
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5: Thank you very much. 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
5: Yo, who is Father's Day's marketing team? 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
4: What about Dance With My Father?
5: First of all, no disrespect to the Vandross. 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Anybody who heard that song, if you were a man, Let's keep it 100, America. I never danced with my father. I never wanted to dance with my father. I ain't even line dance with my father. And I love my father.
4: You can't cha-cha with your daddy?
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0: Better Life with Dr. Sanjay Gupta.
1: Eating a healthy diet is not only good for you physically, it can also keep your brain sharp as you age. According to a new study out of China, people who most closely followed the MIND diet slowed aging in key structures inside their brains by more than 2 years. The MIND diet is a combination of the Mediterranean diet, which we talk a lot about, and the DASH diet, which stands for Dietary Approaches to Stop Hypertension. All three of these diets are similar, but the MIND diet puts more of an emphasis on berries, beans, leafy green vegetables, fish, poultry, whole grains, olive oil, and nuts. You're not going to eat foods with a lot of saturated fat. 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You really don't have to eat like this 100% of the time. That's the key. Just do the best that you can. I'm Dr. Sanjay Gupta, helping you live a better life.
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10: For the ninth year in a row, Finland has been named the happiest country in the world. That's according to the World Happiness Report put out every year by the Wellbeing Research Center at the University of Oxford in the UK. Two other Nordic nations, Iceland and Denmark, came in at numbers 2 and 3. Now, having spent quite a bit of time in these countries over my 2.5 decades as a journalist, I can tell you that this is not at all that surprising. There's an entirely different way of thinking in these countries. We before me, you might say. In other words, the mentality is less adversarial and much more, we're all in this together. One other interesting thing that came up was that no matter where someone lived, the more time they spent on social media, the less happy they were. Want to smile? It's simple. Put your phone away for a bit. I'm Dr. Sanjay Gupta, helping you live a better life.
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Hallelujah. I know we've got a little bit of music left, but this is the last time I'm going to be able to talk to you. Okay? Happy Father's Day. Being a father is about a lot of different things. It's about strength, but it's also about humility. It's about respect and also respecting other people. It's about lifting people up, not tearing them down. Taking care of your family emotionally, physically, financially. And last but not least, loving them through it all. Because they're going to make mistakes. They're probably going to see you make some mistakes too. Just hang on. Happy Father's Day. Happy Father's Day. I'll see you next time, of course. As always, be kind to one another, love one another until we meet again. Here's John P. Key, Church Medley.

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16: A better life with Dr. Sanjay Gupta.
17: If you're caring for an aging parent, you may feel quite often that you're alone in what you're doing. But you're not. Not by a long shot. According to a new report by the Pew Research Center, 10% of U.S. adults are caring for a parent over age 65. Millions more are caring for a spouse or partner 65 or older. Beyond the sheer numbers, this report, perhaps unsurprisingly, found a major difference in caregiver well-being between men and women. One psychologist we spoke to suggested thinking 5 years in the future and imagining where you are right now. Will you be glad you took something on? Or regretful that you didn't? You also need to cut yourself some slack, he said, especially women. Don't try to shoulder all of the burden by yourself. You might need to ask for help before you burn out. You'll be so glad you did. I'm Dr. Sanjay Gupta, helping you live a better life.
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1: 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Thank you. You know what? Low-key, Father's Day is so not promoted that I forgot that it was Father's Day.
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1: Yo, who is Father's Day's marketing team? When y'all make songs, it's like I always love my mama. Dear mama. Anytime y'all play on Father's Day music, it's always about him not being not being around.
0: What about Dance With My Father?
1: 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Anybody heard that song, if you were a man, let's keep it 100, America. I never danced with my father. I never wanted to dance with my father. 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And I love my father.
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It's Don Toliver.

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Is it Gates Barbecue or LC's Barbecue? Or how about Arthur Bryant's Barbecue for you? But we know who plays the best hip-hop and R&B for the city. 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

nothing about a conservative regular girl that still can be thorough as don't need you. Psychic can reach a zodiac sign, it must be a Gemini moon, cause we about to go half. 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

0: just live. You know, we kick it all the way up to 3 o'clock. How you doing, family? Happy Father's Day to you. And today, the weather might get a little sketchy. We're going to get up to about 83 degrees today. 70% chance of thunderstorms, low of 64. Monday, 79 with a low of 62. And Tuesday, family, it is going to be gorgeous. 80 with a low of 63. On the way, look, stay close. Got Nelly with the classic Brent Faiyaz. And I got some Zeddy Will, YKD.
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1: You ever wake up in the middle of the night or maybe first thing in the morning and notice drool on your pillow? Unless you're sleeping next to someone who hasn't already seen all your good, bad, and ugly, it's probably not that big a deal and not anything to worry about unless it's something that just started happening recently. When people drool at night, it's often because of a stuffy nose, acid reflux, or being a mouth breather. People who sleep on their stomach or side are more likely to drool than someone who sleeps on their back. But in some cases, drooling at night can be a warning sign of something more serious, like dental issues, sleep apnea, or even early symptoms of Parkinson's disease. If you're at all concerned about this, the best place to start is with an ENT doctor, an ears, nose, and throat doctor. They can recommend a sleep study to possibly get some answers. 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
14: What about Dance With My Father?
15: 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Anybody who heard that song, if you were a man, Let's keep it 100, America. I never danced with my father. I never wanted to dance with my father. I ain't even line dance with my father. And I love my father.
14: You can't cha-cha with your daddy.
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And if you work from home, listen to this. There's a new study out there by economists. It shows that working from home is bad for us because we miss out on critical face-to-face human interactions. And I'm going to say this, okay? Sometimes you might need to work at home because if you meet somebody face-to-face, you might be home because of the interaction. That's all I'm going to say. The way God said he will. And YK needs right now is Gunna and Burna Boy.

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0: on the 1051 KC Tip Hop and being home of the Shaymore Morning Show. What's going on, family? How you feeling? Just live on your airwaves, holding you down on your Father's Day and this first day of summer. And once again, happy Father's Day to all the good dads out there. Yeah, the great daddies and fathers and father figures. I will tell you this, family, Father's Day is bittersweet for me because I lost my dad 4 years ago. Like the worst situation ever. I am not okay. Okay. I'm going to be honest with you. I'm like, oh my God, I miss my dad so much. So if you are missing your dad, your father figure, I totally understand. Losing a parent or someone who means that much to you in your life, it does something to you. I'm telling you, it's not a birthday, Father's Day, hell, Halloween, Christmas, Thanksgiving that I do not think about my dad, but I know he is smiling down on me from heaven. And I know he is so proud of me and your dad is proud of you too. Okay, family. So don't give up. Keep up the good work. And, you know, don't let their legacy go in vain. Do something positive. Okay. Mentor another young person. If you are a father, be a father figure in someone's life. If you're missing your dad, if you are a woman and you're missing your father, let other people know how great your dad was. Cause I'm pretty sure he was special in the way. Got Kehlani for you, Real Boss and Richie. And I got the baby.
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2: 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It's your boy, Bryson Tiller.

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1: 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Just play the game one way. You hit a ball in the gap, run. 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

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If I gotta fight for love, it's like I won't even hold it.

0: We got new Power 105.1. Casey said Pop and R&B at home with the Shea Moore Morning Show. It's going out, family. How you feeling? Just live? That's right, baby. We are kicking it all the way into 3 o'clock. I really do hope you are enjoying your afternoon. And happy Father's Day once again to all the dads. If you are new to the city, welcome. Okay, welcome to Kansas City. Make sure you check out some of our local spots, man. A really good time here in Kansas City, family. So if you are here for the World Cup, welcome. Okay, on the way, got Johnny Venus for you. And I got Headband, but family, don't forget, we have teamed up with Kansas Lottery for the Power Match Game. 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
12: If you're caring for an aging parent, you may feel quite often that you're alone in what you're doing. But you're not, not by a long shot. According to a new report by the Pew Research Center, 10% of U.S. adults are caring for a parent over age 65. Millions more are caring for a spouse or partner 65 or older. Beyond the sheer numbers, this report, perhaps unsurprisingly, found a major difference in caregiver well-being between men and women. One psychologist we spoke to suggested thinking 5 years in the future and imagining where you are right now. 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You also need to cut yourself some slack, he said, especially women. Don't try to shoulder all of the burden by yourself. You might need to ask for help before you burn out. You'll be so glad you did. I'm Dr. Sanjay Gupta, helping you live a better life.
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I told you the other day, The Polygamist has me in a chokehold, okay? I'm on episode 13 or 14. I don't know what's going on, baby. This man is a menace, okay? Jonah C., crazy work.

0: 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How you doing, family? Really do hope you are enjoying your day so far and enjoying your weekend. Happy Father's Day. 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
9: A better life with Dr. Sanjay Gupta.
10: Heart disease is still the leading cause of death here in the United States and around the world. But what if there was something you could do earlier in life to reduce the odds of becoming a statistic? Well, here in the United States, tens of millions of adults already take a statin to lower their cholesterol. But new guidance put out by the American College of Cardiology and the American Heart Association now emphasize that treating high cholesterol sooner could significantly reduce a person's lifetime risk of heart attack or stroke. How early are we talking? In your 30s, believe it or not. Of course, you need to talk to your doctor about whether statins are right for you, but you should know that the evidence is really starting to stack up that shows the earlier you get a jump on reducing lifelong exposure to plaque-causing lipids and lipoproteins, the better the odds are going to be for you. Make sure you get your cholesterol checked. That's the first step. I'm Dr. Sanjay Gupta, helping you live a better life.
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1: Thank you very much. Thank you. You know what? Low-key, Father's Day is so not promoted that I forgot that it was Father's Day.
0: No, you didn't.
1: Yo, who is Father's Day's marketing team? When y'all make songs, it's like I always love my mama. Dear mama. Anytime y'all play up Father's Day music, it's always about him not being not being around.
0: What about Dance With My Father?
1: First of all, no disrespect to the Vandross, but that was weird. That was weird. 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And I love my father.
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I am about to call today and make room for my girl Kia Monique. She's going to hold you down until 7. But once again, happy Father's Day to all the dads out there. And happy first day of summer to you on the way. Got Juvenile with a classic right now. Chris Brown and Leon Thomas.

0: 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But we do know who plays the best hip-hop and R&B for the city. 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

Lloyd, Lil Wayne on Power 151, Casey's Hip Hop and R&B. Fresh off the Juneteenth weekend and entering into 4th of July in about 2 weeks. Have more details about that at the break. Keep your weekends moving with Kia Monique. Better than yours, Power 151.

Yeah. Oh yeah, yeah. Oh, you know I just be getting out my body sometimes. It's just matching up to my aesthetics, but you know what I'm saying? My don't even be appreciating it. It's cool.

Leilani with Folded on Power 151. Casey's the Poppin' R&B and also home of the Shea Moore Morning Show. 4th of July should be bigger and better than ever this year with FIFA 2026 in the town. So more details about that is up next. We're about 5 minutes away from Little Baby and also Fantasia. Keeping your weekends moving with Kia Monique on this Father's Day weekend. It's Power 151. Casey's Hip Hop and R&B. Kansas.

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8: A better life with Dr. Sanjay Gupta.
9: Slowly but surely, AI is seeping its way into every corner of our lives. One area perhaps I didn't expect is diet advice. A new study out of Turkey found that chatbots are recommending to teen boys and girls that they restrict their daily calories to dangerously low levels and eat a balance of nutrients that are kind of out of whack. Remember, teenagers are growing, one pediatrician told us. If they aren't getting enough nutrition, it can really stunt their growth on a number of levels. And in extreme cases, it can lead to significant health consequences. Large language models, LLMs, they are designed to agree with you. So if you're looking to lose weight, they're going to push you pretty hard in that direction. They also sometimes don't know how to tell the difference between good information and bad information. And you know who does? Your doctor. I'm Dr. Sanjay Gupta, helping you live a better life.
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6: Yo, who is Father's Day's marketing team? 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
6: 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That was weird. Anybody who heard that song, if you were a man, Let's keep it 100, America. 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I never wanted to dance with my father. I ain't even line dance with my father. But I love my father.
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Fantasia When I See You on Power 151, Casey's Hip Hop and R&B. So KC celebrated Juneteenth 2 days in a row, Friday and yesterday. Yesterday was pretty epic. A lot of vendors, a lot of support, a lot of people coming through. We had the visitors from FIFA come through. It was an amazing event. And not to forget, Common, Akeem Ali, and Lizzen in the town. Yeah, it was an amazing event. Shout out to anybody that went out there and supported. Keep your weekends moving with Kia Monique into this LMA 100.

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1: Where you at?
0: At the house with it, watching Santa's.
1: Who you with?
0: On the couch with my favorite Santa. I was about to, but you convinced us. Should I decorate her walls or log off to Pinterest? Never too late to meditate on emotional attachments. Even

Good Flirts, Baby Keem and Kendrick Lamar on Power 105.1, Casey's Hip Hop and R&B. We're also home of the Shea Moore Morning Show. Keeping your weekends moving with Kia Monique on this Sunday Funday. It's also Father's Day, so happy Father's Day to all the fathers and all the daddies out there. You are appreciated. So I got a real question, because, you know, I don't have kids. But am I obligated, or should I be texting all the men that I know happy Father's Day? I mean, that's a real question, because my child is a four-legged creature. You know, he's a little puppy. He ain't got no daddy. Not that I messed with, but, you know, yeah. But am I supposed to reach out to all the fathers that I know and say happy Father's Day? Keep in mind, I did not do this for Mother's Day either. So, you know, that's a real question. More music on the way.

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5: A better life with Dr. Sanjay Gupta.
6: Eating a healthy diet is not only good for you physically, it can also keep your brain sharp as you age. According to a new study out of China, people who most closely followed the MIND diet slowed aging in key structures inside their brains by more than 2 years. The MIND diet is a combination of the Mediterranean diet, which we talk a lot about, and the DASH diet, which stands for Dietary Approaches to Stop Hypertension. All three of these diets are similar, but the MIND diet puts more of an emphasis on berries, beans, leafy green vegetables, fish, poultry, whole grains, olive oil, and nuts. You're not going to eat foods with a lot of saturated fat. We're talking cheese, butter, red meat, or anything fried. You really don't have to eat like this 100% of the time. That's the key. Just do the best that you can. I'm Dr. Sanjay Gupta, helping you live a better life.
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0: father times three.
1: Thank you very much. Thank you. You know what? Low-key, Father's Day is so not promoted that I forgot that it was Father's Day.
0: No, you didn't.
1: Yo, who is Father's Day's marketing team? When y'all make songs, it's like I always love my mama. Dear mama. Anytime y'all play a father's music, it's always about him not being not being around.
0: What about Dance With My Father?
1: First of all, no disrespect to the Vandross. That was weird. 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I never danced with my father. I never wanted to dance with my father. 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And I love my father.
0: You can't cha-cha with your daddy?
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4: 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I went deaf on it. The-

0: have Bryson Tillis coming to Kansas City?
1: I'll have those details for you at the break. Also got Tim's and Little Dirk on the way. Keeping your weekends moving with Kia Monique. Let's get into this new one from T.I. and Pharrell. Mr. Him, Power 151.
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0: Mr. Hem is here.
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0: Mr. Hem.
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Kansas City? Is it Gates Barbecue or Elsie's Barbecue? Or how about Arthur Bryant's Barbecue for you? 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

0: Lil Durk, Janae, and Eco, Can't Hide It on Power 105.1. KC's Hip Hop and R&B, and also home of the Shea Moore Morning Show. The Neo Trap Soul Tour is coming to Kansas City October 4th. That is Bryson Tiller, Madrid Jordan, and also Ty Dolla $ign. More details are up next. I'll be back in about 5 minutes with Tyler and also Don Tolliver. Keep your weekends moving with Kia Monique on this Father's Day weekend. 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
5: A better life with Dr. Sanjay Gupta.
6: Heart disease is still the leading cause of death here in the United States and around the world. But what if there was something you could do earlier in life to reduce the odds of becoming a statistic? Well, here in the United States, tens of millions of adults already take a statin to lower their cholesterol. But new guidance put out by the American College of Cardiology and the American Heart Association now emphasize that treating high cholesterol sooner could significantly reduce a person's lifetime risk of heart attack or stroke. How early are we talking? In your 30s, believe it or not. Of course, you need to talk to your doctor about whether statins are right for you, but you should know that the evidence is really starting to stack up that shows the earlier you get a jump on reducing lifelong exposure to plaque-causing lipids and lipoproteins, the better the odds are going to be for you. Make sure you get your cholesterol checked. That's the first step. I'm Dr. Sanjay Gupta, helping you live a better life.
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11: Happy Father's Day, Father times three.
12: Thank you very much. Thank you. You know what? Low-key, Father's Day is so not promoted that I forgot that it was Father's Day.
11: No, you didn't.
12: Yo, who is Father's Day's marketing team? When y'all make songs, it's like I always love my mama. Dear mama. Anytime y'all play on Father's Day music, it's always about him not being not being around.
11: What about Dance With My Father?
12: First of all, no disrespect to the banjo. That was weird. Anybody who heard that song, if you were a man, let's keep it 100, America. I never danced with my father. I never wanted to dance with my father. I ain't even line dance with my father. And I love my father.
11: You can't cha-cha with your daddy.
0: Wake up. 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

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Hate that I missed it, but I'm sure he'll be back with all the love that he gave. I'm Kia Monique. 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

0: 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We're also home of the Shea Moore Morning Show. 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
7: A better life with Dr. Sanjay Gupta.
8: Heart disease is still the leading cause of death here in the United States and around the world. But what if there was something you could do earlier in life to reduce the odds of becoming a statistic? Well, here in the United States, tens of millions of adults already take a statin to lower their cholesterol. But new guidance put out by the American College of Cardiology and the American Heart Association now emphasize that treating high cholesterol sooner could significantly reduce a person's lifetime risk of heart attack or stroke. How early are we talking? In your 30s, believe it or not. Of course, you need to talk to your doctor about whether statins are right for you, but you should know that the evidence is really starting to stack up that shows the earlier you get a jump on reducing lifelong exposure to plaque-causing lipids and lipoproteins, the better the odds are going to be for you. Make sure you get your cholesterol checked. That's the first step. I'm Dr. Sanjay Gupta, helping you live a better life.
9: The choice of a lawyer is an important decision and should not be based solely upon advertisements.

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1: Thank you very much. Thank you. You know what? Low-key, Father's Day is so not promoted that I forgot that it was Father's Day.
0: No, you didn't.
1: Yo, who is Father's Day's marketing team? When y'all make songs, it's like I always love my mama. Dear mama. Anytime y'all play up Father's in music, it's always about him not being sh- not being around.
0: What about Dance With My Father?
1: First of all, no disrespect to the Vandross. That was weird. Anybody heard that song, if you were a man, let's keep it 100, America. I never danced with my father. I never wanted to dance with my father. 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And I love my father.
0: You can't cha-cha with your daddy.
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0: Questions on Power 1051, Casey said Poppin' R&B. We're also home of the Shea Moore Morning Show. Hey, I'm Kia Monique on your Sunday fun day, wrapping up your weekend on this Father's Day weekend. It's also the first day of Cancer, so happy birthday to you if you're celebrating your birthday today. Yeah, I don't have many. I got one. Jussie Smollett. You share your birthday with Jussie Smollett. That's it. That's all. But hopefully Cancer season brings us more notables along. I know Kevin Hart's birthday is in this season. And who else? I mean, that's all I got. Most notables and celebrities are Geminis. But I ain't gonna do y'all like that. Anywho, happy birthday to you and happy birthday to him. More music on the way. Keep your weekends moving with Kia Monique on Power 1051. 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
13: You ever wake up in the middle of the night or maybe first thing in the morning and notice drool on your pillow? Unless you're sleeping next to someone who hasn't already seen all your good, bad, and ugly, it's probably not that big a deal and not anything to worry about unless it's something that just started happening recently. When people drool at night, it's often because of a stuffy nose, acid reflux, or being a mouth breather. People who sleep on their stomach or side are more likely to drool than someone who sleeps on their back. But in some cases, drooling at night can be a warning sign of something more serious, like dental issues, sleep apnea, or even early symptoms of Parkinson's disease. If you're at all concerned about this, the best place to start is with an ENT doctor, an ears, nose, and throat doctor. They can recommend a sleep study to possibly get some answers. I'm Dr. Sanjay Gupta, helping you live a better life.
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1: 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It's going to be food trucks. 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Free event, fireworks under the stars at the museum at Liberty Memorial. 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

the pop and R&B. So during a live stream, Wiz Khalifa's 13-year-old son, you know, he has a 13-year-old son, reached out to him while he was at the mall because another kid was trying to fight him. Instead, Wiz Khalifa instructed his son to de-escalate the situation or walk away rather than engaging in a physical altercation with the kid. The best advice I could hear a man give his child: manage your emotions in a positive way. Kia Monique, happy Father's Day.

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2: I heard what you said through the grapevine. Funny thing about your problems, they ain't mine. Staying up through the late night. 20 seconds to game time. Getting religious with it. Time crossing these state lines. Working hard through the late nights.

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I'll be back with more music. T.I., French Montana, and also The Baby on the Way. 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
13: For the ninth year in a row, Finland has been named the happiest country in the world. That's according to the World Happiness Report put out every year by the Wellbeing Research Center at the University of Oxford in the UK. Two other Nordic nations, Iceland and Denmark, came in at numbers 2 and 3. Now, having spent quite a bit of time in these countries over my 2.5 decades as a journalist, I can tell you that this is not at all that surprising. There's an entirely different way of thinking in these countries. We before me, you might say. In other words, the mentality is less adversarial and much more, we're all in this together. One other interesting thing that came up was that no matter where someone lived, the more time they spent on social media, the less happy they were. Want to smile? It's simple. Put your phone away for a bit. I'm Dr. Sanjay Gupta, helping you live a better life.
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18: Happy Father's Day, Father times three.
19: Thank you very much. Thank you. You know what? Low-key, Father's Day is so not promoted that I forgot that it was Father's Day.
18: No, you didn't.
19: Yo, who is talking? everything. When y'all make songs, it's like I always love my mama. Dear mama. Anytime y'all bring up fathers in music, it's always about him not being not being around.
18: What about Dance With My Father?
19: First of all, no disrespect to Luther Vandross, but that was weird. That was weird. Anybody heard that song, if you were a man, let's keep it 100, America. I never danced with my father. I never wanted to dance with my father. I ain't even line dance with my father. And I love my father.
18: You can't cha-cha with your daddy?
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Hey, I'm Kia Monique on your Sunday Fun Day, wrapping up your weekend and wrapping this thing right on up. Again, happy Father's Day to all the fathers out there. 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Oh, we did our big one for Juneteenth weekend. 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Makes me so proud. 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
2: You ever wake up in the middle of the night or maybe first thing in the morning and notice drool on your pillow? 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When people drool at night, it's often because of a stuffy nose, acid reflux, or being a mouth breather. 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But in some cases, drooling at night can be a warning sign of something more serious, like dental issues, sleep apnea, or even early symptoms of Parkinson's disease. 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They can recommend a sleep study to possibly get some answers. I'm Dr. Sanjay Gupta, helping you live a better life.
3: 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That's CumulusDigital.com.
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He's got ties. He's got socks. Give him a gift that really rocks. Treat your dad to a $5,000 basement barbecue or backyard upgrade. 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

0: Father Times 3.
1: Thank you very much. Thank you. You know what? Low-key, Father's Day is so not promoted that I forgot that it was Father's Day.
0: No, you didn't.
1: Yo, who is Father's Day's marketing team? When y'all make songs, it's like I always love my mama. Dear mama. Anytime y'all play on Father's Day music, it's always about him not being not being around.
0: What about Dance With My Father?
1: First of all, no disrespect to the banjo. That was weird. Anybody who heard that song, if you were a man, let's keep it 100, America. I never danced with my father. I never wanted to dance with my father. I ain't even line dance with my father. But I love my father.
0: You can't cha-cha with your daddy.
2: Wake up. Wake up with the Shea Moore Morning Show. 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